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0: Let's get a check of traffic this morning. Good morning, Kix Country. Looking around this morning, I-80 eastbound, right shoulder partially blocked between exit 129 and I-828 there in Urbandale, right shoulder blocked due to a stalled vehicle here this morning. Doesn't look to be causing too much of a disruption on your morning commute. Other than that, we are looking pretty solid around Kix Country. So, Phoebe and I always tend to have some interesting conversations. And recently I tried to get her, at the Iowa State Fair, which is just a few months away. You have a chance to record a liner and hear yourself on Kix. I thought, hey, let's give this a shot and see what Phoebe is made of, as she's almost 2.5. And this was about a month ago, and her speech is getting even better since then. So, but here's a go at recording a liner for the morning kickstart for Dave.
1: Repeat after me.
2: Yes.
1: Okay. We're going to record something into the microphone. Can you say, you're listening?
2: Listening? Listening?
1: Yeah. Here. Let that go. Hey. Thank you. All right, let's record something into the mic. You're listening.
2: Listening.
1: Say it loud. You're listening.
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1: To the morning kickstart.
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2: To the morning kickstart.
1: Okay. Hey, 2, 3.
2: To the
1: morning.
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1: Kick.
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1: Kickstart.
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1: With.
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0: Yay! My favorite part's when she counts 2, 3. Ella Langley, Be Her on Now.

Ella Langley, Be Her. Iowa's Best Country on Kix 101.1. We have our cute moments like that with recording a lighter, and then the next minute she's beating me with her golf clubs that I bought her. So that's my life right now with Phoebe. Also, speaking of Dave, when Phoebe first met Dave, she called him Deep, which I thought was funny. So every now and then I still sneak that in with Deep. Dave's on vacation, if you didn't know, but Dave did take a moment out of his vacation to let me know his frustrations with Iowa Cyclone former men's basketball player for Iowa State. Dave said, absolutely sickening. Did you see the news, Cyclone fans? Your boy, Mommy, Milan Momchilovic. Now it doesn't matter how you pronounce his name. You can mispronounce it. He's signed to play. Mommy left Iowa State to try to dip his toes into the NBA, and apparently it didn't work out because, he decided that he was not going to declare for the NBA draft. And now he's headed off to go play for the Kentucky Wildcats. So, yeah, Dave is not happy. Not a happy man. I hope it doesn't ruin Dave's vacation, though. Like, that's the kind of... Dave, don't... It's just sports. It's okay. People move on. As one of my former bosses used to say, they can go succeed somewhere else. Although, Mommy was pretty good. He did give him some high moments over his career. That is for sure. I don't think that's any consolation, though, because I don't think Dave's a big Matt Campbell fan anymore as well. It's Riley Green, Worst Way, Iowa's Best Country on Kix 101.1, our Nashville Music Minute, coming up in just a little bit.

0: time zone am I on? What country am I in?
1: It doesn't matter. It's 5 o'clock somewhere.
0: It's always on 5 in Margaritaville, come to think of it.
1: I heard that.
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We set at a temperature of 69 degrees at 8:56 on the morning kickstart. Hope you have a great rest of your day. Doris is on the way. Jonathan Knight at 2. Kix Country Night starting at 7. It's Tim McGraw, Southern Girl, Kix 101.1.

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say so. Dan and Shay Say So at Kix 101.1. You've heard me talk about that song. You know what that song is about. You know what you need to do. There you go. Reach out to a friend.

0: Jason Aldean, don't tell on me, at Kix 101.1. Before he got in the music business, he was thinking about becoming a cattle rancher. We're raising Black Angus. He could still do that, couldn't he?
1: Sure.
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angels don't always have wings. They're also known as friends. Thomas Red at Iowa's Best Country Kicks 101.1. You're killing me. It's Parker McCollum at Iowa's Best Country Kicks 101.1.

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0: I was Best Country Kicks 101.1. Dan and Shay. That's right. So the 21st season of America's Got Talent premieres tonight on NBC. You going to watch it? I watch it from time to time just to see what acts they come up with. It's kind of cool. Kind of reminds me of the old Gong Show. Remember the old Gong Show? Imagine if the show resorts to looking for talent elsewhere. Let's say TikTok, for example. What do you think they'd find?
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Coming up in minutes, The List, the new movie Disclosure. We're going to talk about that. And Riley's been bitten by what? We'll find out in minutes right after Ella Langley on Kicks.

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Luke Combs on the drive at 5. So have you got ideas how to keep the kids entertained this summer? Well, it should be easy, right? Toss them in a pool, hand them a popsicle. Suddenly you're parent of the year. Teenagers, though?

Belle Plaine, Vinton, Garrison, and the rest of Benton County. Thank you for making us number one for Iowa's best country. Kix 101.1.